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1: Monday evening with Jeff Stevens. All right, think about this one. 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

0: 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Every night, my job when I come into the studio isn't just to play requests and dedications, isn't just to find the best love songs. My job is to connect with your heart, to remind you that no matter what storms of life are swirling, storms of the heart, disappointment, betrayal, divorce, addictions, no matter what storms are threatening to tear through your life or have torn through your life, hope is a beautiful, quiet thing. It reminds us that this too shall pass. This storm will pass. This heartache will pass. It's not going to go away. You're going to have to live with it. But the sun will shine again. Friends will laugh again. Children will play again. I am here to remind you of that truth. You're listening to Delilah.
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1: Hi, Jamie. How are you tonight?
2: I'm fine. How are you?
1: I'm wonderful. Are you having a fun summer?
2: I am. It's been pretty good.
1: Now, are you looking forward to school starting shortly, or are you kind of dreading that?
2: I'm welcoming it. I don't really mind.
1: Really?
2: Yeah.
1: That must mean you have a crush on somebody that you're going to see more once you're back in school than you see this summer.
2: Yeah. It does mean that.
1: I knew it! Because no young woman in her right mind would go, yes, I'm excited about school starting, unless there was the motivation of hanging out with your girlfriends, which there always is, or the even better motivation of seeing somebody that, you know, kind of makes you grin ear to ear.
2: Yeah.
1: Okay, what's his name?
2: His name is Zach.
1: Zach's the one that you can't wait to go rushing back and carry that huge, heavy book bag down the hall because of.
2: Right.
1: Or is he going to be a gentleman and carry it for you?
2: He'll be a gentleman and carry it for me.
1: Oh, good. Good for him. Let me find a song for you, too. You have a good night.
2: You, too.

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1: All right. 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
0: Hey,
1: so
0: Nick.
1: I am in a predicament. I have this friend, and I really, really like her. And I've been going crazy, like so crazy the past few days. It's just ridiculous. I don't know. I just can't even explain it. I just like her so much. But I have this other friend who's a guy, and he liked her first.
0: Bummer.
1: Yeah.
0: So does she like him? Are they in a relationship?
1: They are not. And it's like one of those situations where I'm 95% sure she likes me.
0: But you don't want to break the friendship code and go out with somebody that your friend liked first.
1: Exactly.
0: Here's the thing. If they're in a committed relationship, then you need to step back and respect the friendship code. But if they're not, and you and she are friends and she's giving you the signals that you are the one, then it's fair game. How are you guys communicating? Are you texting every day? Are you talking? Are you Facebooking? What's the...
1: We text every day, and I probably hang out with her almost every day.
0: Okay, so clearly you guys have a good friendship.
1: Yeah, this girl is awesome. We're friends, and it's, you know... just one of those feelings I got that this is, like, perfect.
0: So you just need to find out where you stand with her.
1: Okay. I think I could do that.
0: I think you can do that. And I think that there's a wonderful time to have a little, you know, sweet friendship / romance, walking under the stars, holding hands on the beach kind of thing.
1: Okay. Thank you, Delilah.

0: Sunny 99.9, smoothing off the rough edges of your day, helping you to relax and unwind after a busy, busy, busy day. After chasing the kids, trying to make appointments, getting ready for back to school. Have you bought the glue sticks yet? Are you the person that waits until the night before school starts and then you're trying to go to the Dollar Tree or Dollar General looking for the glue sticks and the highlighter pens? Did you spend any time at all today being good to you? Did you? Did you spend any time at all today being grateful? When you have an attitude of gratitude, everything changes. When you can take the focus off the bad things that have happened to you and put the focus on the good things, on the fact that you have ears to hear and eyes to see all the beauty that abounds in this natural world. Trees, creeks, rivers, streams, maybe cactus and rock formations, maybe majestic mountains, that you have people that love you. Maybe not in your life active today, but I bet in the past there was someone, your mom, your dad, your grandmom, that adore you, that would move heaven and earth for you. And if you didn't have somebody there in your corner, I know that the Almighty is. I am here to remind you of all the good things in your life tonight. You're listening to Delilah.
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1: I received a sweet letter from a mama named Melody, who is doubly blessed. She says, I would like for you to play a song for my twin sons. They're 10 years old and simply beautiful. I've been a single parent all their lives. They were born prematurely and had a number of medical problems when they were young. But now they are so strong and handsome. You would never know by looking at them all the problems they once had. I just ask you to play a song for them to let them know how much I love them, how blessed I feel every day to have these two great guys in my life. They are gifts from God above. Have a great summer to you and all of your listeners. 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

0: 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So how is your summer going? Are you having a good summer? A joy-filled summer? Are you curious? Do you teach your children or your grandchildren to be curious, to learn about nature and bugs and things that crawl and fireflies and frogs that sing in the night? Are you curious? Are you always learning? Are you always exploring? And most importantly, I think, do you look for beauty? When you train your eye to look for beauty, you will see it everywhere. In sunsets and sunrises, in mountains and valleys, in the desert, in the clouds, in the stars at night. When you train your eye to notice beauty, you'll see it in the faces of strangers. You will see it in the faces of people who are hurting. You will see their natural beauty, and hopefully it will inspire you to want to connect, to want to help, to want to nurture, to show compassion. When you look for beauty, you will find it in the most amazing places. Tomorrow, look for beauty. Train your eye, train your heart to look for things that are beautiful, people that are beautiful. Notice it, make a mental note of it. And when you can, share it with others. 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
1: Hi, good evening. Who's this?
2: This is Mark.
1: Mark, what can I do for you?
2: I would like to request a song from my lovely fiancée, Jennifer.
1: And what do you want to tell Jennifer?
2: That I love her very, very much. And that I can't wait, you know, until we're married this year. And, you know, so we can spend time, us both spend time with our children.
1: So you're blending a family?
2: Yes, ma'am.
1: How many kids do you have?
2: We have two right now and one on the way.
1: And when is your baby due?
2: Well, probably 8 months from now, because we just found out a few weeks ago that we were pregnant again.
1: Again? So you have two biological children together?
2: Yes, ma'am.
1: And you haven't gotten around to marrying her yet?
2: No, ma'am.
1: What seems to be the holdup there, buddy?
2: Well, we both work, and that's been taking up our time of, you know, hardly being able to spend time with one another. And when we do get to spend time with one another,
1: all you need is 2 or 3 hours to get the wedding out, you know, to get down the aisle and get married.
2: Right.
1: If you got time to make 3 babies, you got time to go get married, don't you think?
2: That's right.
1: So you're finally going to do that when?
2: Hopefully by October.
1: All right. Let me find a song for you.
2: Okay.
1: Bye-bye.
2: Bye-bye.

Does it feel sometimes like the deck is stacked against you? Do you feel like your outcome has already been decided by someone else and you just can't win? On this show, we celebrate qualities like honesty, selflessness, perseverance. We want to know that we are in your corner to cheer you on, especially when you feel frustrated.

0: and Sunny.
1: Hi, you've called Delilah. Who's this?
2: Hi, Delilah. This is Debbie. I was just laying here with my dog, Jack. We listen to you every night, and it's just a treat to hear people, hear their stories that you can relate to, and just laughing and the sadness and all the different people. It's like everybody relates to everybody else, and it's just like genuine people that call into your radio station.
1: That's why I love doing this show. It really is an awesome community of friends.
2: Mm-hmm.
1: So what kind of dog is Jack?
2: Jack is a Boxer Springer Spaniel mix. He's just wonderful.
1: That's an interesting mix.
2: He is. He's beautiful. I get compliments everywhere we go, or I take him for walks into the parks, and they're, what is he? He's just a mix, but he's just great.
1: So what can I play for you and Jack and whoever is on your heart on this hot summer night?
2: Well, let's do just a hope and courage, maybe looking for a soulmate.
1: Okay.
2: We'll
1: play maybe when you're walking the dog in the park, you'll meet some other dog lover and who knows what will happen.
2: Okay, that sounds good.
1: You have a good night.
2: Thank you. You too.

0: 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Do you need to remember to slow down? 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Something to think about on a busy Monday night. 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
1: Hi, thank you for calling the Delilah Show. Who is this?
2: Hi, Delilah. This is Tara.
1: Hi, Tara. What can I do for you?
2: Well, I had heard you earlier tonight talking about soulmates and great loves of your life, and I just wanted to call in and tell you quickly how I met my husband, who is the love of my life, and dedicate a song to him.
1: What is the love of your life's name, honey?
2: His name is Brian.
1: So tell me how you met the love of your life.
2: Well, I had come down for a funeral, and I was set up on a blind date for the quick weekend that I was here, and that's all she wrote. So in death, I found love, and...
1: So you went to a funeral and found a husband.
2: Yes. Yes, I did. That is a true story. My aunt passed away, and my mother's sister and her surviving sister set me up on a blind date, and he took me four-wheeling, and we had a blast in the mud, in the water, and I was just holding on to him on the back of the four-wheeler, and I just knew. And within several months, we were engaged, and a year later, we were married, and...
1: And you're still grinning.
2: And we are. We are very much, and we have a six-year-old daughter, and she's the love of our lives, of course, Madison, and... It's been a whirlwind of just pure happiness, and so I'm just very lucky and fortunate, and I sit and listen to your show often, and I've always wanted to call in and just share that story.
1: Well, I'm glad you found the love of your life, and I'm glad you decided to share it on our summer romance shows.
2: Thank you.

0: here on Sunny, taking your request and your dedications and encouraging you to pay your love forward. If somebody has befriended you along the way, if you had a good teacher that encouraged you, if you have a good friend that has supported you, if you had an angel of mercy that showed up from nowhere and helped you in a time of trials or tribulations, pay it forward. Be that kind of angel to somebody else. Do something good for others without expecting anything in return. It does my heart so good to know that people are reaching out and blessing others. I love hearing stories when you call me and tell me how somebody has miraculously, mysteriously showed up in your life just when you needed them most. You're listening to Delilah.
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2: Coming up tomorrow, some very today ways to learn how to make new friends. And also, is MySpace coming back?
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1: Hi, good evening. Who is this?
2: This is David.
0: Hi, David. This is Delilah. How are you?
2: Good. How are you doing?
0: I'm wonderful. Excellent. Who's on your heart?
2: My wife, Renee. You know, she is such an awesome person. I love her to death. We've been together 12 years. You know, we've been through some hard times here recently. We separated for a little while. And we're trying to work things out. We got married really young.
0: How young?
2: I was 19. She was 18.
0: That's young.
2: Yeah.
0: That's definitely young.
2: Yes, it is. We've got three beautiful girls together. She's just an awesome person. I love her to death. She's an excellent mother. And by the grace of God, you know, I think he's putting us back together.
0: What song do you want to hear for this woman that you love so much and so desperately want to rebuild things with?
2: You know, I don't know. I'd like you to pick one for me because we've never had a song for each other.
0: Well, see, there's the problem. Therein lies the problem, my friend.
2: Right.
0: How can you expect to have a good, solid, lasting, forever relationship without your song? It just can't be done.
2: Okay.
0: Can't be done. So I will take it upon myself, David, because that's the kind of person I am, to pick out a really sappy, loves, just snuggle, huggle, baby, I need you. Please be mine forever. I can't imagine life without you. You're the best thing since sliced bread song.
2: Oh, and she is, I'm telling you. I don't know what I would do without her.
0: Well, let's hope you don't find that out.
2: I hope not.
0: What's her name again?
2: Her name is Renee.
0: Okay, let me get to work here, David.
2: Thank you so much.
0: Good luck.
2: All right, bye-bye.

0: 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I love it.
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Each night we open up the phone lines to play your request and your dedications. But far more important, we open up the phone lines to listen to you, to find out what's going on in your world, to hear your stories, to find out who you love and why you love them and what matters most.

0: A wonderful show. I'd like to dedicate a song for my girlfriend. Her name is Kim. We met on a blind date. Very bubbly personality and fantastic person. She works 52 hours a week, has two kids at home, and I'd just like to dedicate a song to her.
1: She works 50 hours a week and is parenting two children?
0: Yes.
1: Wow, she must be one very tired woman.
0: Yeah, very. Lots of laundry, and but a very special person, very strong constitution.
1: And this is someone you are sweet on?
0: Yeah, very sweet on.
1: Like stupid in love with?
0: Yeah, giggling all the time and all smiles.
1: And going and helping with laundry?
0: Yeah, I try to.
1: Yeah, you've been bit by the love bug. When a man will openly admit he will go and do her laundry and wash her kids like baseball uniforms, you know he's in love.
0: Yeah, I'd like to do that just to look at her. Just see that smile.
1: So she's got a sweet smile, a strong personality, she's hardworking, and you have been bit by the love bug.
0: Yeah.

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1: Hi, who is this?
2: Hi, this is Charlie.
1: Charlie, how are ya?
2: Fine, how are you?
1: I'm wonderful. What can I do for you tonight?
2: Is this Delilah?
1: Of course it's Delilah. Who did you call, you knucklehead?
2: Yeah.

first one is that 25 years ago, I placed my son for adoption. I've always been very open with my daughter about my son and why I did what I did. And there isn't a day goes by that I don't think about him. Lately, my daughter says she wishes that he is in her life.

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1: Tonight's Delilah's Dilemma is from a mother who 25 years ago made a painful decision to place her son for adoption. She divorced his father, the son was placed for adoption, and she and her daughter carried on. Her daughter is now an adult and wanting to get in touch with her half-brother and her stepfather. Mary, your daughter sounds like she is filled with compassion and love, and she wants to see if there's a chance to have a relationship with these people. Did she miss out on having a brother and a stepfather? Of course she did. They weren't there, but it sounds like they weren't there for good reasons, because you had to make some tough choices. And that's the reality of life. All of us have to make tough choices at one time or another. And in doing so, we realize that those tough choices have implications. But the fact that your daughter wants to reach out in love is a good thing. And yes, she could be rejected. It sounds like your ex-husband is emotionally unavailable. He's a broken unit. And if you explain that to your daughter and she can understand him and accept him, how he is, then good for her, good for you. If she is hanging on to the hope that suddenly he will change and become emotionally available and present and caring and compassionate, that's probably not going to happen at this point in life. But your son, who was placed for adoption, hopefully had a good life and hopefully is very loved. And I bet he would be so blessed to find out that he's got a half-sister out there and that that he is thought about by you every day. That would be my best guess. So if you go into this situation, you and your daughter, with no expectations, not thinking this is what I want to get out of this, but instead saying this is what I hope to put into this. I'm not doing this to get something in return, but I'm searching for these people to share my love, then I would encourage you to do that.

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1: You know, I know it sounds corny, and you probably don't believe it's true, but every day I try to take stock of my blessings. Of course, it is impossible to count all of them, because if I did, I would do nothing else all day. When you stop and you think, thank you that I can see the colors in the sky, that I can feel the wind upon my cheeks, that I live in a country where women are allowed to talk on the radio and say whatever we want, that my children have opportunities that most of the children in the world will never have, for an education, to pursue their dreams. When I stop and I'm grateful for all the little things, all the minute blessings, like hot water, fresh water that comes running from a tap, just so many things that are a normal part of our life. We don't even stop to consider how fortunate we are. If you are feeling grumpy tonight, if you are in a bad way, if you are angry and seething, maybe what you need to do is stop for a moment and realize how fortunate you are. Just a thought. You're listening to Delilah.
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2: Thank you for calling. This is Delilah. Who's on the phone for me?
3: I'm Ashley.
2: Hi, Ashley. What can I do for you?
3: Well, I've been having kind of a rough time at work, and I just, the only thing that really helps me is to just think about my childhood and kind of relax and listen to your show. And you know, I really love your show, and so I decided to call.
2: Why is work stressful? Where do you work?
3: I'm a pharmacist.
2: Okay, so that's kind of stressful, because if you mess up, somebody could get hurt.
3: Yes. Oh, yeah.
2: So you have to be very, very careful and very, very diligent and pay very close attention.
3: Oh, yeah.
2: And you have to deal with a lot of folks that are complaining.
3: Oh, yeah.
2: Mm-hmm. So I can see where that's stressful. But is there nothing good in your life now that you can focus on that can get you through? You said you're only happy when you go back in your heart to your memories.
3: Yes, I kept, over the years, I've kept so many photo albums, and I just like to go back and look at them and just really remember the good times I used to have, and it really gets me through.

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That's what this show is all about. 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
1: Lisa, this is Delilah. Thank you for being so patient.
2: Thank you.
1: What can I do for you?
2: Just tonight, I probably had to do the hardest thing of my life. I had to make a decision to tell my ex-boyfriend I didn't want him to come over or call me anymore. And I guess it was about, well, going on 2 weeks ago, he broke up with me because of rumors. And I went through a lot.
1: What's his name?
2: His name is Angel.
1: How long did you date?
2: We dated for 6 months. I love him very much, and we were very good together.
1: Well, let's just hope that, you know, that Angel is an angel, and that he come to his angelic senses, and that he opens his eyes and goes, dang, there's a beautiful, brilliant, kind, patient woman who adores me. How much better does life get?
2: I hope he comes to that, too.
1: Good luck, honey.
2: Thank you.

0: unsunny.
1: It's important to have moments in life when you're able to reflect. Moments in life when you can stop doing and just be. We're called human beings, but really most of us are human doings. Constantly doing. Moments when you're riding in a car with your head leaned against the window as you watch the world fly by. Moments sitting by the dock of the bay watching the tide roll away. In and out. Like the rhythm of life. Moments to take time for reflection. Reflection and consideration of how far you've come and all the wonderful lives you have impacted along the way. Thank you for taking time to spend with me tonight. I hope this show has impacted your life in a small way. I do. I hope that this show has encouraged you to dig deeper into your heart, to find a mustard seed of faith and water it daily. I hope this show has inspired you to give more of yourself, to love more deeply, to give more of your time and your resources, to be more generous, to be more generous with your money, to be more generous with your forgiveness, to be more generous with your love. A big old heaping serving of love. That's what I want you to serve up to those in your life. And that's what we're serving up on the radio tonight. A big old helping of love wrapped up in love songs. You're listening to Delilah.
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0: 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Ooh, I gotta have faith. Because I gotta have faith, faith, faith. I gotta have faith, faith, faith.
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2: John, welcome. What can I do for you tonight?
3: I'd like a request to my girlfriend, Kelly.
2: All right. Tell me what you want to tell Kelly via the airwaves.
3: I just want to let her know that I love her very much and that any problems that we're going through and that we

0: we'll be going through, we can solve together, that we can make it through anything as long as we've got each other.
1: So what kind of problems are we going through?
0: Oh, they're problems that can't really be discussed on the air.
1: Ooh.
0: Yeah, a little bit of a sticky situation.
1: How long have you been dating?
0: For about 4 months now.
1: You're single, she's single?
0: To a point.
1: Aha. Uh-huh. Which is why we can't discuss them on the air. Just tell me neither one of you are married.
0: I'd like to.
1: John, you know if you call me, I'm going to tell you no, not.
0: I'm not really tearing apart, though. The marriage wasn't working when we started seeing each other.
1: Are they married? Are they still betrothed?
0: Technically, yes.
1: Okay, so until she is not, then there is no place for John.
0: Well, as a friend, there is.
1: As a friend, but you weren't calling as a friend, honey. This isn't a friendship kind of call that you're making. This is a couple kind of call. You're not a couple. If you want it to last a lifetime, and I'm assuming you do.
0: Yes, I do.
1: If this is somebody you truly love and you want it to last a lifetime, then it has to be done the right way, right?
0: Yep.
1: And this is not the right way. The right way would be for you to step back, for her to resolve her situation, let her marriage take its course, whatever that is going to be. That's the right thing to do. That's my opinion, for what it's worth. So all that said, I will play a song for John.
0: Okay.

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1: Hi, thank you for calling. This is Delilah. Who's on the phone line with me?
2: It's Patty.
1: Hi, Patty. How are you tonight?
2: I'm good. How are you?
1: I'm wonderful. What can I do to make your night better?
2: Today is my birthday, and it's also my boyfriend's birthday. We've been together for 8 years.
1: That is fun.
2: It's different. We can't even have our own horoscopes. And we are so much alike that it's comical. We finish each other's sentences almost like we're twins. We've been together for about 8 years now.
1: You found the love of your life.
2: Yes, and we want a great song, so we have one, and enjoy the rest of our lives.
1: Let me find a song for you, honey.

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1: This is Tammy Edgerton. If I was to win the $1,000, I would pay for my daughter's sweet 16th birthday party. Thank you. That's what I'd do with the money. Have a great day.
0: Oh, how cool. Happy 16th birthday to your daughter. Your first shot at winning $1,000. 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

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Lots of requests for this one. This Shaboozy and a bar song. 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
1: Hi to Michelle. Thank you so much for listening this morning and for the Twitter follow at Teresa Lucas 3. Here's your song request.

0: of Murphy, Sam, and Jody in the Morning. Sunny 99.9. You know, I was talking with my mom, and I'm still amazed to this day how she can find anything in her kitchen, in her fridge or cupboards, pantry, whatever, make this fantastic meal, you know, even if it's just like adding one simple ingredient that's laying around. Paul, what's one thing that you can find in your kitchen that's going to make a meal just so much better?
1: You can definitely add bacon to anything.
0: Oh, yeah.
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0: 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It's how much we love bacon. We never leave anything in the package uncooked.
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Hey there, it's Teresa Lucas. Lots of variety lined up for you tonight. Teresa Lucas 3 on Twitter, TT Momo 2 on Instagram. Let's hook up.

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1: Hey, Bob. 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

0: 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It's like my best friend, you know, who knows me well. All the songs you can imagine at your fingertips. You should try it out if you haven't already. 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

0: The home of Murphy, Sam, and Jody in the morning. Sunny 99.9. Hey, Donna, what's something that you thought was cool but not so much now?
1: Caviar. Ew.
0: Oh, I agree with you on that one.
1: It's horrible. It's like little teeny weeny black eggs. And I mean, it's pretty. It looks good, I guess, but it tastes horrible. Ew.
0: Yup.
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0: around the country yet, no. But basically it is the superstore of
1: convenience stores.
0: It's the Disneyland of convenience stores because they're huge. They usually have 100, 115 gas pumps. They've got the cleanest bathrooms, all of that.
1: The bathroom is the best part, honestly. And I know you think the pork sandwiches are.
0: Yeah, and they change the food up depending on what region of the country they're in a little bit. But, so
1: it's a wall of beef jerky. And generally, tons of fudge.
0: If you like crowds of people, you also, and I think it's hysterical. I love it because it is madness when it's packed because everybody's sharing the same.
1: It's not for everybody with that in mind, but Murphy lights up like a kid in there. So we're on the road together. We go to the bathroom, first, and then I'll go to get my drink. And I'm looking for him, and once I spot him, he's coming toward me with so much in his hands, like a barbecue sandwich, chips, like this new thing for so-and-so, and then we're on the way. We spend time together, and they're, look, did you see this? And they've got new chocolate bars, and have you seen the gummy bears, and have you seen the wall of this? And
0: beef jerky.
1: Right, right. So what the funny part is to me, Murphy is like that in an ordinary convenience store.
0: Yeah.
1: It's like, this is the opportune moment to try something new. So we have our favorites and all, but he always wants to try something new. My favorite part this time was on the way to the register. I'm thinking that we're done. We've got all we're going to get.
0: Yeah.
1: And we're walking past these nuts that are swirling and the glazed. Is that what it's called? Glazed nuts. You can get pecans or almonds.
2: Those are the ones in the little triangle cups.
1: Yes.
2: Those are so good.
1: He's like, have you glazed nuts? Have you had glazed nuts before? We could try them. We could get them. And I'm just like, just get it then. It's okay. So we tried them.
0: Well, that and the coconut pie cup. I've had the chocolate pie cup and the banana, pudding before, but never that. So, yeah.
1: Because the way he loves a convenience store, I think he could live there.

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1: Join us anytime, 877-310-4MSJ, or you can send an email to murphysamandjody.com, which Ashley has done. She says, hey, listening to the show recently, Jody, you were talking about your blood draw with a student phlebotomist. That's true. I let a student do my blood draw recently.
0: A phlebotomist. I was just making sure I heard that right. Not a student lobotomist.
2: I heard lobotomist, I swear.
1: Phlebotomist.
0: Yes, phlebotomist.
2: This is my first brain.
1: Anyway, she stuck me. I was nervous because I was one of the first few people. But, you know, you have to. Somebody's the first stick and a second and a third stick.
0: True. Somebody's always the first.
1: Ashley
0: somebody's
1: says
0: also the last, but that's another thing.
1: Ashley says, it goes on to read, I have a similar experience. I had a C-section scheduled to have my daughter. I get into the room to meet the anesthesiologist to do my epidural. He comes in with a student. We chatted. Then he proceeded to ask me if it was okay with the student doing it.
2: Ooh.
1: I froze for a moment thinking of all the bad things that could happen, like never walking again. It's not like they're messing with your spine or anything.
0: Yeah.
1: Uh-huh.
0: Yeah.
1: So silly me, I said, sure. And in this email says, I mean, let's face it. How else are they going to get experience, right? So needless to say, my daughter turned 11 a few weeks back and I am walking just fine. And I did not feel the C-section. So it all went well.
0: Yeah.
1: Ashley, you're more brave than me.
3: Yeah.
1: I'm telling you, an epidural. It's a major thing.
0: Well, I'm sure he's practiced on things before a person. So it's not like it's going to be. Yeah, exactly.
1: You know, practicing on things. It's not the same thing as your one and only spine.
0: I mean, I know sticking a needle in a watermelon is not the same thing, but I'm just saying, I'm sure he had some
1: Ashley,
0: kind of experience.
3: Epidural is the one where they make everybody leave the room because they don't want you involved.
1: Oh my gosh, you're a brave woman, Ashley.
2: Ooh-wee.
1: And good, I mean, you know, you gave somebody a good experience. Yeah. Anyway, I look back now, going back to the email, I look back now and think, wow, you were a complete fool for letting a student do that to you. Listen to the show every day. I find myself laughing a lot and find it so everyday life, thinking, wow, I am grateful I'm not the only one. Thank you for that.
0: We appreciate
1: meaning some of
0: share,
1: our
0: yeah.
1: stuff that she hears here. Thank you, Ashley. I'll never forget that. Email us anytime.
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2: You may have heard this news over the past few days, but Ariana Grande is taking a break from public life.
3: After the tour?
2: Yeah, after her tour, the Eternal Sunshine Tour, which goes on through September 1st.
3: Yeah,
2: She's got like 10 dates over in Wembley, I think. But after that, she is going to take a break pretty much from everything. She was supposed to be in a play on the West End. She's not doing that. We already know she's not doing American Horror Story. She does have a movie that's coming out in the fall that she's already shot, so that'll be out, the Meet the Parents sequel. But taking a much-deserved break, the word that they put out is that she's tired of facing the intense online attention that she's been getting lately because of her appearance and because of people concerned about her weight loss.
0: It's a mental health break is what it is. Yeah.
3: Look, a lot of people who are in that space in the public eye and, you know, I guess the public kind of feels like they belong to us and they don't. And when they give up years of their life to be out on the road doing nothing but the work, of course they need a sense of balance and
0: home. When you're one of the top celebs on Instagram and there's
3: any grounding
0: everywhere people can access you.
2: I'm surprised more artists don't take, prescribed breaks like that. All right, moving on. We are going to be getting a concert movie on streaming this week. Paramount Plus is bringing us Billie Eilish, Hit Me Hard and Soft.
4: This is going to blow people's minds.
3: This was the one with James Cameron.
2: That guy you heard there was James Cameron. He and Billy did it together. It was in 3D, IMAX, and all that, which it's not going to work on your TV, but, still.
3: Yeah. Really?
2: Yeah.
3: Sure, I swear.
2: And it's going to pop up Thursday. It'll be on Paramount Plus. So enjoy that without the 3D. And, Jody, you told us in Three Things to Know earlier this week about I Know What You Did Last Summer is going to be part of the SeaWorld haunted houses.
3: Yes.
2: And Anaconda, the Busch Gardens haunted houses. Well, guess what Universal Studios is bringing us in their haunted houses, their Halloween Horror Nights? Ozzy Osbourne, Prince of Darkness.
3: Yes. Oh, my gosh.
2: You'll meet Madman Ozzy. You'll meet Werewolf Ozzy, the Prince of Darkness. It's going to take you through all of his life cycles. There's going to be the Osborne Asylum.
3: Oh, man.
2: And this is going to be at both Universals, the one in Florida and the one in California. So look for that one this Halloween.
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1: Sam, I don't know if you've noticed this week that Murphy, after having been on the lake with our friends for a couple of days, and he was on the Sea-Doo, and he got some sun.
2: Mm-hmm. I did get a little more sun
1: color
2: than normally, yeah.
1: And I tried to stay out of the sun as much as possible, which is, you know, a familiar story in my life. Like, everybody's in the water, and the sun's bearing down on them, and Murphy's on the Sea-Doo going, and I'm sitting under the shade lathering up the sunscreen. And that's okay. I had a moment sitting there, by the way, with myself going, this is fine. It's who I am.
2: Yeah.
1: I don't want to burn. So, but when I was a little kid, you know, I was also that kid that was told, stay under the shade. We're going to all jump in, you know? And so it was a thing that bothered me a lot.
2: I didn't know that. I mean, I know that being, you know, redhead, fair skin, and, you know, once you get burned like that, it hurts. You don't want to get in the sun
1: again,
2: right?
1: And I did get burned a couple of times badly, so badly that my mother got really scared for me to ever have it happen again. I mean, I ended up in an emergency room one time.
2: I'm sorry, not at
1: a doctor's office, at a serious appointment for a burn. So anyway, I bring it up because our friends, Mark and Audra, introduced me to something that I had almost forgotten until, did I pack that? And I went back upstairs and got my suitcase out. It's like, oh, I did. The fishing shirt. Mm. It's I bought the big man fishing shirt.
2: Yeah.
1: It's cute though. I got a cute color.
2: I did get a cute color. But it doesn't look like a fishing shirt.
1: SPF or whatever.
2: Yeah.
1: And it even has a little hood. So I just slipped that.
3: Oh, wow. You got the good one.
1: I got a good one. It even has something that goes over the face if you want to pull it up over your face, which I don't.
3: Like the little gator thing?
1: Gator. Yeah. Yes. And Mark wears those because he's also very fair skinned and he floats all the time. He gets in the water in the sun all the time, no big, with a big hat. And so I was able to get in the sun with that shirt and I did not burn a bit.
2: Oh, good.
1: You know, my cheeks got a little, my face got a little sun.
2: Yeah, but you don't have any of that redness on you.
1: And it's just a recommendation if you are going to be, and it was comfortable to wear, you know, it's a very long sleeve. Mm-hmm. It's thin and comfortable to wear. It really does work. And
2: you weren't hot in it at all.
1: I'd rather have just been in a swimsuit, but also it's about not burning.
2: Yeah.
1: So, and I bought it at like a sporting goods, an outdoor store. So they do really work.
3: Cool.
2: And you don't have to keep reapplying sunscreen either.
1: Only on the face, yeah.
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2: We read and see every single comment and email that rolls in to all the places. So if you want to be a part of this conversation, it's easy to do. So let's dig into some emails, guys.
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2: Hi, Cindy.
3: And this is about your boyfriend dog, Champ, and what he eats. Cindy says, Champ will love fresh pet dog food, right, and it's reasonably priced compared to others.
2: Oh, yeah.
3: I haven't met one yet that didn't gobble it up.
0: It's true.
2: That's what we switched him to.
3: Oh, okay.
2: Yeah.
3: She says it's so much healthier for them, and it will put a pep in his step, too. Let him revel in the time he has. God love him. The best is yet to come for Champ.
2: Oh, thank you for saying that, Cindy. It's true. Since we started feeding him the fresh dog food in the mornings and then at night for the rest of his life, he's getting a little peanut butter treat from me. Mm. Pep in his step is putting it lightly.
0: Yeah, in the mornings now, he's actually, I say barking, he talks to us, mm-hmm, and he's doing that again. He wasn't doing that with the dry dog food. Now he's talking again. But
2: I mean,
0: until you get that, you know, stuff.
2: We gave
0: on
2: him
0: the
2: a reason to rally here.
0: Yeah.
2: And he, when we got home from our weekend away, he was doing zoomies.
0: Yeah.
3: Oh,
2: and he
3: wow
2: could not love on me more. It was incredible.
0: We were rotating through them. The chicken, I think, is the least expensive of them. So we're sticking to the chicken.
2: Oh, wait, he deserves steak.

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2: If it's new and you can eat it, Sam's found it. He's the food dude.
3: Got some new protein-packed foods for you.
1: Okay.
3: Chef Boyardee is adding the protein.
4: Okay. Should be protein inside of some of that anyway.
1: Meat, right? Ravioli got some protein in it.
4: Not trying to be the protein police.
3: They're
4: adding
3: more. How about that? Five different options. They'll each have a minimum of 25 grams of protein.
4: Mm.
3: Protein, and they'll be labeled too. Protein chili mac, beef ravioli, beefaroni, spaghetti and meatballs, and chicken with rice and vegetables.
4: Do you think added protein in everything is here to stay, or is this a protein fad?
1: I mean, part of it, I'm sure, is marketing, but the other part is the more people that are doing GLP-1s and all that kind of stuff that
4: Correct.
1: Need the extra protein, it helps.
4: Because otherwise, you're losing fat and muscle,
1: right.
4: So you need more protein.
1: Yeah, just a thought.
3: The folks at Purdue, the chicken people, they are adding protein to some of their snacks, to their nuggets, strips, and bites. And they're calling them...
4: You're adding protein to meat?
3: They're calling them powered. Here's how they're doing it, though. They're not just putting, like, protein powder. They're taking the chicken itself. It's actually going to be in the breading. I guess they ground it up real fine.
4: Sure.
3: And mix it up with other stuff. So there's chicken.
4: Chicken-coated chicken.
3: Coated chicken.
4: Got it.
1: Okay.
3: Interesting.
1: Yeah.
3: Chips Ahoy has a new mystery flavor out. Ooh.
4: And? Have they done that before?
3: I don't think so.
4: Okay.
1: Can you tell by looking at the photo or not?
3: I would think it's the white. It's either white chocolate or...
4: Key lime.
1: It looks vanilla. Vanilla beans are on there, so there's got to be something to it, right?
3: Oh, wow.
4: Oh, Murphy's the investor. He's the food investigator.
3: Well, then you need to hop on the website because $25,000 is up for grabs.
4: If you can, tasting it, meaning just looking at it?
3: No, you have to eat it. It's going to come. You can get it online right now. It'll be in stores next Monday.
4: Got it.
3: But once you get it, taste it. $25,000 up for grabs.
1: Okay.
3: Cracker Barrel Campfire Potato Chips. Woo!
4: Oh, they're finally doing it.
3: Yes, they're now in the Cracker Barrel gift shops.
4: Okay.
3: Stores. And Tostitos, they are launching their NFL ones next week. You know, the ones where they have the different teams on each
4: of
3: the bags.
4: Love it.
3: They're also launching a new spicy queso blanco flavored tortilla chip.
4: Sounds
3: They put the cheese
4: correct.
3: In the chip.
1: Yeah.
4: Sounds so good. Thank you, food dude. Coming up next, your Hollywood Outsider.
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3: Murphy, you know, Point Break is going to be back in theaters this month.
4: Is that like the original Patrick Swayze? That
3: Keanu Reeves and Patrick Swayze.
5: You are now in the bank robbery capital of the world.
4: Do you want to go see it on the big screen again?
3: Duh. Have you met me? Okay. In fact, I'm asking right now, if it's not your jam, I've got like 10 girlfriends who would go with me in a heartbeat. This film from 1991 that became such a favorite. I don't know whether I'm looking at Keanu Reeves or the beautiful landscape or Patrick Swayze and it's bank robbers and it's surfing, jumping out of airplanes. Do you remember this movie?
4: I never saw the whole movie. I've only seen like the trailers and the previews. I've never seen it.
3: You're going to cry.
4: I am.
3: Okay, I bring it back up because Lori Petty, who played the girl, love interest in this movie, she's in front. It's the 35th anniversary is the reason they're rerunning it.
6: Yeah.
3: She said Patrick was everything you would think. Lovely to work with, but he was that daredevil. That person, he wanted to surf in the morning. He would go skydive. They had the skydiving stuff there on the set because they had to do it.
6: Yeah.
3: And he said he would go skydiving in the morning first thing, and the producers were like, please don't do that. And he would do it anyway.
4: Wow.
3: A little behind the scenes for you. In theaters again, the original remastered. It looks prettier. August 16th and 19th.
4: Coming up at 6:50, Jody has three things to know today.
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1: I forgot all day yesterday to tell you about the dog I got this weekend.
2: Okay, why? Why are you messing with me? So,
0: yeah, we don't believe you, Sam, because I don't think you're fully committed to getting a new dog yet.
2: I've been holding off asking you because you said after vacation and after your travels this summer, you were going to adopt a new best friend.
1: Yeah.
0: So have you really done it?
1: Well, I got to watch Django this weekend. My son's
2: such a
1: dog.
2: You're a trickster. Trying to trick us.
0: So are you getting closer to wanting to do that, though?
1: Yes, I am. This is legit. Okay. Yeah, I did watch Django this weekend.
2: Your son's dog.
1: My son's dog. I am doing a solo Sam trip one weekend later on this month.
2: Good.
0: Okay.
1: Which I have to talk to HR about that one. But anyway. After that one is when, because I'm thinking I'm going to get all the traveling done before the dog, because I don't want to get a dog and in 2 weeks into it, take off for 3 days.
2: Right, because they're all about routine.
0: Yeah, I understand that completely.
1: So my next travel would probably be around Christmas time, maybe. So that gives me a good 3 or 4 months to.
2: I want to hear about your process. Are you going to look online first, or are you going to go wait and see if you vibe with a dog?
1: I'm going to look online first because I've been getting a lot of, I follow on Facebook a lot of the local shelters.
2: I know.
1: So, yeah. I'm going to use that to start with. And if it doesn't pan out to anything, then I'll go and look.
2: Going and meeting one can be the difference maker.
1: I know, but part of me is afraid to do that because I've never done it. Well, except for, because we got Gus at like a pet event that was out, where, a festival type thing.
2: Yeah.
1: I've never gone to a shelter and looked for a dog and been able to walk away from all the other dogs that are looking at you like, hey, buddy.
2: So he's not sure your heart can handle it.
1: Yeah.
2: Okay, go volunteer. Go one afternoon and say, I'm here to volunteer. I'll walk dogs, and you can walk several of them. It's good exercise for you, and you can see which ones you gel with.
1: That's going to be even harder for me to walk away from those dogs.
0: Really?
2: I know, but you know that they're already there.
0: And the only way that you're going to know if you bond with a dog is to spend some time.
1: I know.
0: I don't think most of our rescues weren't like the first look. We might have had a few of them, but we would walk it, and you can kind of tell if it's going to work. Yeah.
1: Yeah.
2: Yeah. You're so scared of it. Don't be. Your best friend could be waiting for you, waiting for that walk.
1: Yeah. Maybe I'll get him about the same time as my birthday, so we'll have a double birthday.
0: That'll be good.
2: All right, coming up next, 3 things to know today.
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1: Here's three things to know today.
2: Number one, the August scaries are here. According to mental health experts, you can kind of understand what that is. Much like the Sunday scaries before a new work week, the feeling that gets triggered inside of you, sometimes it's stress, sometimes it's sadness that summer is winding down and the back-to-school routine for all of us is back. It kind of can create some anxiety.
3: Yeah.
2: It feels like the longest Sunday ever, but they say, and this makes sense, just focus on what's ahead and good things to look forward to. You know, your
3: like
2: favorite
3: football season.
2: All kinds of favorite things are on the way. Don't let the August scaries get you. Number two, we mentioned this earlier. How much protein do you need? Protein is everywhere. It's being added to every kind of food. Well, you know, the experts and researchers reviewed the health benefits, and it's definitely for more active people, athletes. If you're highly active, yes, you need a lot of protein intake.
3: You were probably getting that already.
2: If your biggest, you know, if it's a walk to the fridge or a walk out to the mailbox, you might be, not doing much for you to add all that extra protein. So make sure it's personalized. Check with your doctor about your protein needs. And then number three, PSL, pumpkin spice latte, set to return to Starbucks specifically this month on the 25th. With a new iced pumpkin cream shaken espresso, some pecan favorites, and the pumpkin cream cheese muffin is also back.
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1: Back to school time, and I wanted to talk about the backpack rule.
0: I didn't know there was a backpack rule.
1: Well, what's it's the rule? From the medical community, from the American Academy of Pediatrics, and the backpacks being too heavy your child based on their weight. Yeah, and we've all seen that. We've all seen a kid who's hunched over and the backpack is full of books. And I've seen the situations where it's like, why are you carrying these? And the answer being, I don't want to use my locker. But just know this. This is from the American Academy of Pediatrics. A backpack should not weigh more than 15% of your child's body weight. So if your child weighs 100 pounds, 15 pounds max. And a 15-pound backpack is a lot.
2: Yeah.
1: It's a lot. Also, Murphy, did you know this? That both straps are supposed to be adjusted so the pack sits mid-back, never like lower than the waistline?
0: So, yeah, I did. I remember that because that's the proper support, center of gravity, and all those things for strain.
1: Sure. You know who has a heavy backpack?
2: Murphy.
0: Yeah.
1: Your work backpack is full of stuff. In fact, when we were traveling recently together, and you asked me to get your, headache medicine out of your backpack, I reached back there, and I'm like, here's a Kind bar. cord for something. Here's a mouse.
0: Well, 10% of my body weight would be about 19 pounds, and I probably exceed that sometimes.
1: Oh, 110%.
0: I don't like to, but yes.
1: Yeah.
0: Man, that makes perfect sense. And by the way, the locker thing, that is who I was as a kid.
1: What?
0: Well, sometimes it was difficult. It's like, I don't have time to get between these two classes. I need my books on me.
1: Time management was a problem then.
0: Well, if I couldn't, the high school campus I was on, some of the buildings were far apart from each other.
1: Correct. No, you're right. That you can make a case for that. Yeah. And if that's a problem for you kids going into the school year, then talk to somebody about it if you don't want to be lugging that around.
2: Oh, yeah.
0: Hey, you know what? If Chromebooks had been around, we'd have been in business.
1: Yeah.
2: Oh, wow.
1: That's a difference maker, too. But if you have too many books, and when you're a kid, the other part of it is

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1: Morning pick-me-up time. 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It's an email.
2: Okay.
1: Sam, this message is for Sam.
2: Uh-oh.
1: I love this story, and we're going to read this email. My name is Adam. My parents live in your neighborhood, and my mother is always walking her little white dog. Does this ring a bell?
3: Yes, it does.
1: Okay.
3: See her all the time.
1: My mom is suffering from the beginning stages of Alzheimer's, and saying hi to you or getting a big wave from you is a huge highlight of her day.
2: Mm. Wow.
1: She calls me every time, sometimes several times, and I can hear the beaming through the phone when she talks about how friendly you are to her. Thank you immensely from her kids. We all live out of state and visit them as much as possible, but knowing people are showing her kindness when we're not there helps us a lot. Thank you so much. And that is from Adam.
3: You sure this was about me being nice?
1: It is. I remember.
2: That's what makes it extra special, Sam.
1: Didn't you say something about a lady who you wave to that walks her dog and says she listens to the show and speaks to you often? Is it the same lady?
3: It's the same lady. She's coming to my door to give me ideas about what we should put on the show.
1: Yeah.
2: Oh, okay.
3: Yeah, but usually if because I walk around the neighborhood now, I'll see her most of the time and wave, and she's got her dog and we talk.
1: And now you know that it means so much more than you could ever imagine, and that's always true for interactions.
3: I did not realize that she was in the beginnings. I mean,
1: correct. How could you? If you don't know her, you don't know that the behavior is maybe a little different, or maybe it's not really a little different. Her family just knows this true story.
3: The family knows. I don't, and it doesn't seem like it to me. Yeah, but
1: Adam,
3: I mean, my interactions with her are short and brief.
1: Yes, but they mean a lot.
3: Yeah,
1: and that is another example of. Just be kind. Always be kind,
2: right,
1: and not judgmental of anyone for any reason, for any small little interaction. And Adam, know this. The reason this is so special and a pick-me-up to us, too, is because out of all of us, Sam is the least socially interactive. Like, you're just more introverted, outside in the world. You're more to yourself.
3: He's the least likely to say hi.
2: Yeah. And you're kind. It's just a lot of people don't know it because...
3: Right. Let's not let that out, okay?
1: Thank you, Adam. Coming up next, your Hollywood Outsider.
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3: Mark it down. Tomorrow is the day for season 4 of Ted Lasso.
4: But football is life?
5: No, life is so much more than football.
6: Not as catchy, but true.
0: Yeah.
3: A lot of people waiting for this one coming back to Apple TV tomorrow. It doesn't pick up where it left off, though. They say this is Ted returning, taking on a huge challenge, coaching a second division women's football team. And the whole bench is there. So everybody's coming back and new episodes. So the first one tomorrow and then new episodes drop after that. This is a show that you loved this one, right?
7: Yeah, I don't necessarily think it needed to come back, but I'm willing to give it a shot.
3: It's the show that got a lot of people through some tough years. I think it was a, you know, COVID, a pandemic show.
7: That first season was just amazing.
3: As well. So I guess you could go back if you're not familiar and you're looking for something new, go back and watch the others and then jump right into this season.
7: You'll enjoy it.
3: It's season 4. Some other news, Jafar Jackson gets his next big acting role.
8: You're confident.
3: Now, of course, he's playing Michael again in the second Michael movie, but he's actually joining Will Smith in an upcoming action thriller called Supermax. Mm. Will Smith plays an FBI agent. They're investigating a murder inside of a maximum security prison. Nobody knows what Jafar will be doing in this film, but just that he has signed on.
7: Coming up at 7:50, three things to note.
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1: Sam, since you and Murphy are buds, I want you one day, once in your life, to experience Buc-ee's with him.
2: Oh. Is it like a kid in the candy store?
1: Murphy at Buc-ee's is something to see.
3: So, yeah, I mean, Sam, you've only been to Buc-ee's once.
2: Once.
3: Wow. Man, you're missing out. And I know that they're not everywhere around the country yet, no. But basically it is the superstore of...
1: convenience stores.
3: It's the Disneyland of convenience stores because... they're huge. They usually have 115 gas pumps. They've got the cleanest bathrooms, all of that.
1: The bathroom is the best part, honestly. And I know you think the pork sandwiches are.
3: Yeah, and they change the food up depending on what region of the country they're in a little bit. But, yeah. So
1: it's a wall of beef jerky.
3: And generally,
1: tons of fudge.
3: If you like crowds of people, you also... And I think it's hysterical. I love it because it is madness when it's packed because everybody's sharing the same...
1: It's not
3: moment.
1: For everybody with that in mind. But Murphy lights up like a kid in there. So we're on the road together. We go to the bathroom, first. And then I go to get my drink. And I'm looking for him. And once I spot him, he's coming toward me with so much in his hands. Like a barbecue sandwich, chips, like this new thing for so-and-so. And then we're checking. We're on the way. We spend time together. And now, look, did you see this? And they've got new chocolate bars. And have you seen the gummy bears? And have you seen the wall of this? And
3: beef jerky.
1: Right, right. So what the funny part is to me, Murphy is like that in an ordinary convenience store.
2: Yeah.
1: It's like, this is the opportune moment to try something new. So we have our favorites and all, but he always wants to try something new. My favorite part this time was on the way to the register. I'm thinking that we're done. We've got all we're going to get.
3: Yeah.
1: And we're walking past these nuts that are swirling and the glazed. Is that what it's called? Glazed nuts. You can get pecans or almonds.
2: Those are the ones in the little triangle cups.
1: Yes.
2: Those are so good.
1: He's like, have you glazed nuts? Have you had glazed nuts before? We can try them. We can get them. And I'm just like, just get it then. Just, it's okay. So we tried them.
3: Well, that and the coconut pie cup. I've had the chocolate pie cup and the banana, pudding before, but never that. So yeah.
1: Because the way he loves a convenience store, I think he could live there.
3: Coming up next, Jody has three things to know today.
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1: Here's three things to know today.
2: Number one, a lot of us, 40 million American adults, dealing with hearing loss just based on noise exposure. So what's damaging your ears? You used to think it was just like rock and roll, but actually it's earbuds at a high volume for a long period of time may be the biggest culprit. So if you're listening to music in your earbuds, if you can't hear things going on around you or people around you, it's probably too loud.
3: Okay.
2: And another honorable mention there is driving with the windows down for too long. It's like noise exposure. Careful of your ears. Number two, back to school time. Parents have a lot to worry about. Will they make friends? Will they like their classes? Can we do this routine? But also now today, a very today worry, AI. Kids relying on AI for schoolwork. When the schools, some of them don't even have any AI rules. Just another reason to stick closer to the kids at homework time.
3: Why would you not have AI rules? It seems like you should.
2: Again, maybe ask the school as the school year gets underway. And number three, what name brand food has no generic or knockoff version that can live up? Oh. Are you ready for the big winners?
3: Yeah.
2: Ritz crackers, Oreos, high on the list.
3: Yeah, that's true.
2: Philadelphia cream cheese coming in at number two. None of them, you know, knockoffs work. And then Dr. Pepper, the number one on the list for Americans.
1: You're up to date. Three things to know today.
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1: 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She says, hey, listening to the show recently, Jody, you were talking about your blood draw with a student phlebotomist. That's true. I let a student do my blood draw recently.
0: A phlebotomist. I was just making sure I heard that right, not a student lobotomist.
2: I heard lobotomist, I swear.
1: Phlebotomist.
0: Yes, phlebotomist.
2: This is my first brain.
1: Anyway, she stuck me. I was nervous because I was one of the first few people. But, you know, you have to. Somebody's the first stick and a second and a third stick.
0: True. Somebody's always the first.
1: Ashley says.
0: Somebody's also the last, but that's another thing.
1: Ashley says, it goes on to read, I have a similar experience. I had a C-section scheduled to have my daughter. I get into the room to meet the anesthesiologist to do my epidural. He comes in with a student. We chatted. Then he proceeded to ask me if it was okay with the student doing it.
2: Ooh.
1: I froze for a moment thinking of all the bad things that could happen, like never walking again. It's not like they're messing with your spine or anything.
0: Yeah.
1: Uh-huh.
0: Yeah.
1: So silly me, I said, sure. And this email says, I mean, let's face it. How else are they going to get experience, right? So needless to say, my daughter turned 11 a few weeks back and I am walking just fine. And I did not feel the C-section. So it all went well.
0: Yeah.
1: Ashley, you're more brave than me.
3: Yeah.
1: I'm telling you, an epidural is it's a major thing.
0: Well, I'm sure he's practiced on things before a person. So
1: he
0: it's not
1: she.
0: Like it's going to be, yeah, exactly.
1: You know, practicing on things. It's not the same thing as your one and only spine.
0: I mean, I know sticking a needle in a watermelon is not the same thing, but I'm just saying, I'm sure he had some
1: Ashley,
0: kind of experience.
3: Epidural is the one where they make everybody leave the room because they don't want you involved.
1: Oh my gosh, you're a brave woman, Ashley.
2: Ooh-wee.
1: And good, I mean, you know, you gave somebody a good experience.
0: Yeah.
1: Anyway, I look back now, going back to the email, I look back now and think, wow, you were a complete fool for letting a student do that to you. Listen to the show every day. I find myself laughing a lot and find it so everyday life, thinking, wow, I am grateful I'm not the only one. Thank you for that.
0: We appreciate
1: meaning some of
0: share,
1: our
0: yeah.
1: stuff that she hears here. Thank you, Ashley. I'll never forget that. Email us anytime. Ooh.
0: Up next, Sam has music news.
3: I'll let you know which artist is taking a break from the spotlight, music and acting.
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2: You may have heard this news over the past few days, but Ariana Grande is taking a break from public life.
3: After the tour?
2: Yeah, after her tour, the Eternal Sunshine Tour, which goes on through September 1st.
3: Yeah,
2: She's got like 10 dates over in Wembley, I think. But after that, she is going to take a break pretty much from everything. She was supposed to be in a play on the West End. She's not doing that. We already know she's not doing American Horror Story. She does have a movie that's coming out in the fall that she's already shot, so that'll be up, the Meet the Parents sequel. But taking a much-deserved break, the word that they put out is that she's tired of facing the intense online attention that she's been getting lately because of her appearance and because of people concerned about her weight loss.
0: It's a mental health break is what it is. Yeah.
3: Look, a lot of people who are in that space in the public eye and, you know, I guess the public kind of feels like they belong to us and they don't. And when they give up years of their life to be out on the road doing nothing but the work, of course they need a sense of balance and
0: when you're one of the top celebs on Instagram, and there's
3: any grounding
0: everywhere where people can access you.
2: I'm surprised more artists don't take prescribed breaks like that. All right, moving on. We are going to be getting a concert movie on streaming this week. Paramount Plus is bringing us Billie Eilish, "Hit Me Hard and Soft."
4: This is going to blow people's minds. So
3: this was the one with James Cameron.
2: That guy you heard there was James Cameron. He and Billy did it together. It was in 3D, IMAX, and all that, which it's not going to work on your TV, but, you know, still.
3: Yeah. Really?
2: Yeah.
3: You sure can't try?
2: And it's going to pop up Thursday. It'll be on, like I said, it'll be on Paramount Plus. So enjoy that without the 3D. And, oh, Jody, you told us in Three Things to Know earlier this week about I Know What You Did Last Summer is going to be part of the SeaWorld Haunted Houses.
3: Yes.
2: And Anaconda, the Busch Gardens Haunted Houses. Well, guess what Universal Studios is bringing us in their haunted houses, their Halloween Horror Nights? Ozzy Osbourne, Prince of Darkness.
3: Yes. Oh, my gosh.
2: You'll meet Madman Ozzy. You'll meet Werewolf Ozzy, the Prince of Darkness. It's going to take you through all of his life cycles. There's going to be the Osborne Asylum.
3: Oh, man.
2: And this is going to be at both Universals, the one in Florida and the one in California. So look for that one this Halloween.
0: Up next, Jody has another Hollywood Outsider.
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2: Selena Gomez is closing out Wizards Beyond Waverly Place tonight. 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
2: Sort of show.
4: Yeah.
2: So it's look, a generation grew up on this, and it ends tonight. It's a four-part finale tonight. She is a part of it, if you realize. She's like the mom here, and she also directed this four-part marathon.
5: Wow.
2: So that's kind of a big deal, Disney celebrating that. That happens tonight on the Disney Channel, and then all of it, if you haven't caught up, want to watch it all lands on Disney Plus tomorrow. So Selena Gomez wrapping that one up. Spider-Man Brand New Day. I've got some more news about it.
6: I promised you that I would keep you safe. 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
2: You really want to go see it even bigger.
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1: Sam, I don't know if you've noticed this week that Murphy, after having been on the lake with our friends for a couple of days, and he was on the Sea-Doo, and he got some sun.
2: Mm-hmm. I did get a little more sun color than normally, yeah.
1: And I tried to stay out of the sun as much as possible, which is, you know, a familiar story in my life. Like, everybody's in the water, and the sun's bearing down on them, and Murphy's on the Sea-Doo going, near, and I'm sitting under the shade, lathering up the sunscreen. And that's okay. I had a moment sitting there, by the way, with myself going, this is fine. It's who I am.
2: Yeah.
1: I don't want to burn. So, but when I was a little kid, you know, I was also that kid that was told, stay under the shade. We're going to all jump in, you know? And so it was a thing that bothered me a lot.
2: I didn't know that. I mean, I know that being, you know, redhead, fair skin, and, you know, once you get burned like that, it hurts. You don't want to get in the sun
1: again,
2: right?
1: And I did get burned a couple of times badly, so badly that my mother got really scared for me to ever have it happen again. I mean, I ended up in an emergency room one time.
2: I'm sorry, not at
1: a doctor's office, a serious appointment for a burn. So anyway, I bring it up because our friends, Mark and Audra, introduced me to something that I had almost forgotten until, did I pack that? And I went back upstairs and got my suitcase out. It's like, oh, I did. The fishing shirt. Mm. It's I bought the big man fishing shirt.
2: Yeah.
1: It's cute though. I got a cute color.
2: I did get a cute color. But it doesn't look like a fishing shirt.
1: SPF or whatever.
2: Yeah.
1: And it even has a little hood. So I just slipped that.
3: Oh, wow. You got the good one.
1: I got a good one. It even has something that goes over the face if you want to pull it up over your face, which I don't.
3: Like the little gator thing?
1: Gator. Yeah. Yes. And Mark wears those because he's also very fair skinned and he floats all the time. He gets in the water in the sun all the time, no big, with a big hat. And so I was able to get in the sun with that shirt and I did not burn a bit.
2: Oh, good.
1: You know, my cheeks got a little, my face got a little sun.
2: Yeah, but you don't have any of that redness on you.
1: And it's just a recommendation if you are going to be, and it was comfortable to wear, you know, the very long sleeve. Mm-hmm. It's thin and comfortable to wear. It really does work. And
2: you weren't hot in it at all.
1: I'd rather have just been in a swimsuit, but also it's about not burning.
2: Yeah.
1: So, and I bought it at like a sporting goods, an outdoor store. So they do really work.
2: Cool. And you don't have to keep reapplying sunscreen either.
1: Only on the face, yeah.
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1: Three things to know today.
2: We've all heard that making friends and keeping friends as an adult today has been hard for many, but there is help. We heard the other day about Bumble BFF. It's one of the most popular ways online to make friends. Mm-hmm. There's also Bottled, a modern take on Message in the Bottle. Friended is one. And Scout, S-K-O-U-T. You can scout for friends nearby.
3: Okay.
2: So making friends has come to your device in the form of many, many apps. Number two, MySpace may be coming back. The first social media site.
3: Yeah.
2: The guys who acquired it and own it still own it. And they said they do want to relaunch it. They just are waiting for the right time to do it. I don't remember anything about it.
3: Is there going to be a right time?
2: Who knows? I mean, maybe if you want a less overwhelming experience, if you want something more tight. Of course, they'd have to reinvent it. It can't be the same thing because it'll be what? Is it like eight friends or something like that?
3: Oh, yeah.
2: That
3: you max out. Friends, yeah.
2: Okay. And number three, it is early August, the time that back to school is coming and the sadness that you're feeling. What's everybody doing to enjoy a little bit more of summer? A lot of weekend getaways to like the beach, heading to farmers markets, you know, hopping in the pool. They say even backyard cookouts can help you feel like you are just grabbing your last bit of summer.
3: Squeezing it out.
2: Not only is it popular, it's recommended.
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0: El Paso's sunny 99.9 with the best variety of the 80s, 90s, and today.
1: How is Tuesday morning treating you? 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Gonna make it a great day together. $1,000 an hour continues, plus great variety like Bruno Mars. A little Dirty Dancing soundtrack coming up. Right now it's Huntrix and Golden.

0: 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So many scams going on out there. A new one to be aware of, according to the FTC. 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Don't fall for it. 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Be careful out there.
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Another keyword to win the $1,000 fill-up is less than 10 minutes from now. 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
1: And just like that, we're already past 10 o'clock on your Tuesday morning. Hope it feels like the workday's just like moving right along at a pretty good pace. The music always helps. Like Justin Bieber, Tom Petty. Little one-hit wonder coming up after the Cutting Crew.

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1: Less than a week from now, you could be winning your trip to our iHeartRadio Music Festival. Going to be quite the soiree. Las Vegas, Benson Boone, Snoop Dogg, Kenny Chesney, Goo Goo Dolls, Zara Larsson, and more. The wedding starts on Monday. Here's Justin Bieber and Daisies.

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1: Holy, oh my goodness. You don't know how much I could use this right now.
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1: So many great shows. Summer, fall, it's a stacked year. But when it comes to one of your favorite bands, and let's say there's a change in the lineup, do you still want to go to see that show, Melissa?
2: Saw Queen with Adam Lambert. It was awesome. I mean, what are we going to do? You know? I mean, if somebody's passed away, it's not like we don't like the music anymore. Uh-huh. And this, it was just awesome.
1: It was awesome. I saw them at our iHeartRadio Music Festival years ago, and I was like, wow, totally glad I saw that. I mean, I would have loved to have seen Freddie Mercury, but, you know, can't really do that.
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the best variety of the 80s, 90s, and today, Sunny 99.9. Hey, it's Jana. I want to thank all of the doctor's offices and hospital workers that take Sunny 99.9 with them to work while they help those in need of medical care. Thank you. We appreciate you.

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0: 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How would you react to winning $1,000 in cash?
1: You don't know how bad I need this right now. I have been trying for years. Oh, my gosh.
0: Or something close to that. 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
1: Shibuzi, no stranger to our iHeartRadio Music Festival. Was there a couple years ago. You could be there coming up this year, by the way. The winning starts on Monday. Here's Shibuzi with the bar song.

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1: If only we had a time machine, right? 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

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Isn't it crazy how a song can just take you back to a time, a place, a memory, a sight, a smell, a sound? This song does that for me. How about you? I remember being on a family road trip, hearing this on the local radio station in the back of my parents' car. 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Don Henley, it's the boy.

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Talk about longevity. Madonna, debut album 43 years ago last week. She just put another album out a couple weeks ago. Went right to number one globally. A-Force, for sure. Leo's

0: 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Parenting is so fun, you know? It's like we're all just perfect at it and getting it right all the time. No. But Michelle, were you ever mom shamed in public?
1: My son was misbehaving and I told him to stop it and sit down.
0: Yeah.
1: Like he basically was in, I put him in timeout in front of, like we were in the park.
0: Yeah.
1: I put him in timeout. He had to like wait and sit while his friends were playing
0: for
1: a few minutes. And the other moms were like, he's going to do what he's going to do.
0: Sure.
1: Like you shouldn't have like tried to crush his spirit.
0: What? Crush his spirit? No, it's called parenting.
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0: home of Murphy, Sam, and Jody in the morning. Sunny, 99.9. How does it feel to win $1,000?
1: Oh, my gosh. You're kidding. It's been trying for years.
0: Yeah. Pretty fun. Keep listening up for more keywords. You've got your chance to win on the way.

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1: I feel like as parents, sometimes we should give each other all a little bit of grace to not be so judgy, because it happens for sure. Sarah, when were you mom shamed?
2: So I just got mom shamed a few weeks ago because I let my 3-year-old daughter drink juice out of a cute little wine cup. And I'm just getting all this pushback on social media that I'm like not setting up like a good example for my daughter because I let her drink out of like a plastic wine cup when I have my wine.
1: What?
2: I don't get it. It's not, she's not drinking wine. And if she wants wine cup,
1: I mean,
2: what's the big deal?
1: Yeah. If they thought she was drinking wine, that's an issue. But no, if it's just juice, like, oh, we have way too many things to think about.
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We've got relief. 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

0: The best variety of the 80s, 90s, and today are on Sunny 99.9. I'm Jeff Stevens. Hope you're having a great Tuesday. Ed's feeling pretty good after winning the $1,000 fill-up.
1: Oh, that's incredible. That's the best news I've heard in quite a while.
0: Well, you enjoy your $1,000, my friend, and we're going to play again coming up at 3, 4, and 5 today.

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1: I'm Jeff Stevens. Looks like the hottest summer trend is having nothing planned for the weekend. So this is the opposite of FOMO, right? The fear of missing out. Lots of Gen Z making no plans, their summer weekend strategy. So the trend is being driven by a mix of expensive nightlife, social burnout, and the pressure to turn everything you do into social media worthy content, right? According to a recent poll, nearly three quarters of Gen Z adults say staying at home has become their default weekend plan, with saving money and recharging topping the list of reasons. But they're not trying to be antisocial. Many young adults still want in-person connections, just without the high cost and the stress and the planning. So things like just walking together, picnics, bookstore trips, casual hangouts, maybe hang out by the fire pit outside, stuff like that. Very cool.
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I'm Jeff Stevens. A lot of people like to talk about time travel. Would you rather go back in time or into the future if you could use some time travel? Let me know in the Talkback Mic on the iHeartRadio app. 4

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1: The best variety of the 80s, 90s, and today are on Sunny 99.9. Beautiful Things, it is Benson Boone. I'm Jeff Stevens. Thanks for listening on this Tuesday, August 4th. All right, Julie, would you rather use time travel to go back in time, or would you rather go into the future?
2: Would I rather use a time machine, go back in time, or go to the future? I would have to go back in time. 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So back in time is something I would love to do.
1: I'm going to join you on that one. I'd rather go back in time than check out the future. 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

I'm Jeff Stevens. I want to take a moment to recognize all the hardworking teachers and staff that give so much of their time to our kiddos. Thank you for helping to mold our future generation. 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
1: A little bit after 3 o'clock on this Tuesday, and Kathy, you did it. 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

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I'm Jeff Stevens. Remember, at 4 o'clock, it is yet another chance to fill up that gas tank or do whatever you would like to do with $1,000. Another keyword at 4 o'clock.

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Tuesday afternoon with Jeff Stevens. If you were going to use, you could use some time travel. You had the choice. Got a little time machine. Would you go back in time or would you head to the future? 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

0: Sunny 99.9, El Paso's best variety of the 80s, 90s, and today. Let's hear it for the boy. It is Denise Williams from Footloose. I'm Jeff Stevens. It's Tuesday, August 4th. John, if you had a little time machine, would you rather go back in time or head to the future?
1: Ooh, would I rather use time travel to go back or go forward? Well, since I'm very well in depth on the flux capacitor, I'm going to go in the future, man. I want to see flying cars. I want to see how rich I'm going to be or poor.
0: Well, all right. I can see what you're doing there. However, aren't you afraid if you go to the future? It's like, what happens if you're not there? I think I'm going to go back in time.
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1: I'm Jeff Stevens. Well, there are certainly lots of benefits from the weight loss drugs, but an unexpected side effect. I'll tell you what that is concerning relationships in 7 minutes.

0: tonight.
1: Sunny 99.9. I'm Jeff Stevens. While there are lots of benefits and success stories from weight loss drugs like Ozempic and Wegovy, but one side effect people were not expecting, they're straining relationships. In fact, studies show that major weight loss can double your odds of a divorce. Now, apparently losing a lot of weight can lead to major changes in confidence, lifestyle, priorities, even attraction between partners. And one partner's transformation can create tension if the other person doesn't share the same health journey. Experts stress that the drugs themselves aren't necessarily causing breakups, but the newfound confidence, healthier habits, personal growth that often come along with the weight loss can expose issues that were already going on just beneath the surface.
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0: home of Murphy, Sam, and Jody in the morning, Sunny 99.9. I'm Jeff Stevens, giving Kristen a big old shout out for winning the $1,000 fill up.
1: Oh my gosh, are you serious? 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

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I'm Jeff Stevens. 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

0: Sunny 99.9, El Paso's best variety of the 80s, 90s, and today. Bruno Mars on your Tuesday afternoon. I'm Jeff Stevens. Remember, another chance to win $1,000 coming up with that keyword at 5.
1: I need some good news, baby, 'cause like the world's going crazy. Give me some good news, baby. Give it to me. Give it to me.
0: Well, a 10-year-old, a fifth grader, is being hailed as a hero after her quick thinking helped save her family from a late-night house fire just last Wednesday. Again, her name is Logan. She's 10. Woke up and spotted flames near the foot of her 5-year-old sister's bed after a nightlight sparked a fire. Logan quickly woke her sister, alerted her stepfather, and then woke her mother while the rest of the family was still asleep.
2: I climbed down the bottom of my bunk bed, and then I saw she was asleep, and I saw a big fire by her feet.
0: Referring to her sister there, her family says her actions likely prevented a much more serious outcome, and Logan credits school fire drills for helping her stay calm.
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1: I'm Jeff Stevens. There's a new thing with plastic surgery, and it's called strategic wrinkles. Have you heard of these? I'll tell you more coming up in 6 minutes.

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1: It's the Police and Every Breath You Take. I'm Jeff Stevens. Well, lots of people get Botox injections with the same goal, getting rid of wrinkles, because the smoother the better, right? Well, apparently that is changing. Have you heard of strategic wrinkles? They are the fine lines a provider intentionally leaves in place during a facial treatment. Rather than freezing every single muscle, they're leaving expression lines so the results look rested rather than treated. So the goal is not to look 25 again. It's just to look like a healthy, rested version of yourself.
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1: I'm Jeff Stevens. If you had a time machine, are you going to go back in time or are you going to head to the future? 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
1: Lewis Capaldi here on your Tuesday evening. I'm Jeff Stevens. Well, if you had a time machine, you could do a little time travel. Are you headed back in time or are you going to the future?
2: Ooh, would I rather use time travel to go back in time or into the future? I got to say, going to the future. I mean, the past is already written and can't be changed, right? But seeing, you know, where technology, science, and humanity end up centuries from now would be like an awesome adventure.
1: All right. Well, I am definitely a, I would rather go back in time, but I mean, I could see your point there. Again, I don't know if I want to go back in time and change anything. There's just things I like to go back and relive.
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